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11: Cloudy skies this evening. The low will be 6. Tomorrow morning, mix of sun and cloud, high of 22. That evening, the skies will be cloudy, low of 12. Wednesday will be cloudy throughout, high of 22, going down to a low of 15.
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5: Cloudy skies this evening. The low will be 6. Tomorrow morning, mix of sun and cloud, high of 22. That evening, the skies will be cloudy, low of 12. Wednesday will be cloudy throughout, high of 22, going down to a low of 15.
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7: Cloudy skies this evening. The low will be 6. Tomorrow morning, mix of sun and cloud, high of 22. That evening, the skies will be cloudy, low of 12. Wednesday will be cloudy throughout, high of 22, going down to a low of 15.
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I woke last night to the sound of thunder. How far off, I sat and wondered. Started humming a song from 1962. Ain't it funny how the night moves, when you just don't seem to have as much to lose. 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
6: Cloudy skies this evening. The low will be 6. Tomorrow morning, mix of sun and cloud, high of 22. That evening, the skies will be cloudy, low of 12. Wednesday will be cloudy throughout, high of 22, going down to a low of 15.
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8: Cloudy skies this evening. The low will be 6. Tomorrow morning, mix of sun and cloud, high of 22. That evening, the skies will be cloudy, low of 12. Wednesday will be cloudy throughout, high of 22, going down to a low of 15.
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7: Cloudy skies this evening, the low will be 6. Tomorrow morning, mix of sun and cloud, high of 22. That evening, the skies will be cloudy, low of 12. Wednesday will be cloudy throughout, high of 22, going down to a low of 15.
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9: Cloudy skies this evening. The low will be 6. Tomorrow morning, mix of sun and cloud, high of 22. That evening, the skies will be cloudy, low of 12. Wednesday will be cloudy throughout, high of 22, going down to a low of 15.
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Yeah.

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0: from the CJCS Newsroom. 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
1: Good morning, I'm Richard Coffin. A 38-year-old woman from Listowel is facing charges after OPP clocked a vehicle going 53 kilometers per hour over the speed limit. Police say they were conducting traffic enforcement on Perth Road 164 near Perth Line 46 on Friday night when they saw a vehicle traveling at 133 kilometers per hour in a posted 80 zone. After pulling the vehicle over, police demanded a sample of the driver's breath, which was refused. Along with stunt driving, charges include operation while impaired, failure or refusal to comply with a demand, and dangerous operation. The driver's license was suspended for 90 days and the vehicle impounded for 30 days. Art, music and community will mix together at the Stratford Music and Arts Sale. The sale returns to Holy Trinity Anglican Church October 17th and will feature 22 artists, including painters, craftspeople and printmakers. Local musicians will play throughout the day. Proceeds will go towards buying items for the church food bank. Organizer Jason Fillet says more than $2,000 was raised at the last sale in March. Moving forward, a sale will happen each October.
2: What we're finding is that having two shows a year is too much for the artists and for a community this size. So we've scaled it back so that it can be a primer for the start of the shopping Christmas season.
1: Admission to the event is free. Local artists are stars of this year's Rock the Muse concert. The popular event is scheduled to return Saturday at Stratford Perth Museum. Officials say the theme will be Rockin' Our Roots. Artists from Stratford and Perth County will be spotlighted to celebrate the concert's 6th anniversary. Tickets are $30 with admission free for kids under 12. The show is scheduled to start at 2 o'clock on Saturday afternoon. And the Federal Competition Bureau has launched an investigation into the use of minimum advertised pricing policies in the grocery sector. Officials say the policies, which can be imposed by suppliers or negotiated between suppliers and retailers, set the lowest price a retailer can advertise a product. They say in industries like retail grocery, where a few large companies dominate the landscape, these policies can make it harder for others, including discount grocers, to offer lower prices and compete for customers. The Competition Bureau is concerned these policies are restricting competition and keeping lower prices out of reach for Canadians. Be the first to know. Get daily and weekly news alerts directly to your inbox by signing up at mystratfordnow.com.
3: In sports, football in the NFL Monday Nighter, the Chicago Bears' third-string quarterback Case Keenum passed for two touchdowns in his first start in almost 3 years, and the Bears shut down the Philadelphia Eagles for a 27-7 victory. In hockey, the NHL season gets underway tonight just before the final roster freeze went into effect at 5 p.m. yesterday. The Toronto Maple Leafs and Columbus Blue Jackets pulled the trigger on a trade that saw the Leafs acquire winger Kirill Marchenko, forward Miles Wood, and goalie Elvis Merzlikins.
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3: Mix of sun and cloud in the forecast today. Fog patches lifting this morning with a high 23. Clear this evening, partly cloudy near midnight. Fog patches developing overnight, low of 11. Wednesday, mainly cloudy. Fog patches lifting in the morning, high 22 degrees. Humidex at 25. Cloudy conditions, good chance of showers Wednesday evening, low 15. And cloudy Thursday, chance of showers, high 22.
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1071 CJCSFM Rough Trade. 6:11, it's Tuesday, September 29th. Good morning, I'm Jamie Cottle. Another nice day, how about that? Mix of sun and cloud, any fog lifting this morning with a high 23 degrees. Enjoy. Right now, 11 in Stratford End area with The Clash.

0: 1071 Sirius FM. Carole King, I Feel the Earth Move. 6:18 on this Tuesday, September 29th. Good morning, I'm Jamie Caudle. So nice to have you company on a Tuesday morning. And we've got tickets to give away once again this morning. We've got the Hall in Stratford, just a great venue, great concert to venue, a real gem in Stratford. And they're kicking off their season this coming Saturday, October 3rd, with GV and the Jagged Little Pills. So it spotlights the music of Alanis Morissette. And they say they have a special guest on hand, too. So that's happening Saturday, October 3rd. You could be our guest with a pair of tickets. So listen for a text win chance to win these tickets. Again, it's a general admission 19-plus event. It's for this Saturday. Doors open at 7:15. Show starts at 8:30. Nice way to kick off October with a pair of tickets for GV and the Jagged Little Pills. We've got a text win chance for that. And, of course, we'll shout out birthdays not only for today but for tomorrow as well. So for today and Wednesday, because we're off Wednesday. And so if you know someone celebrating either today or tomorrow, let us know. We'll do the shout out at 7:45 at the Bentley's Birthday Club. Get that on and draw for $20 in Bentley's bucks. We'll check the school bus report through your morning right now. Let's check the weather forecast. It is a mix of sun and cloud. Fog patches lifting this morning, high 23. Clear this evening, low 11 for Wednesday, for a National Day for Truth and Reconciliation. Mainly cloudy, but chance of, fog in the morning lifting with a high 22 degrees. There is a good chance of showers, unfortunately, for Wednesday evening, low 15. And then for Thursday, a cloudy chance of showers for the first of October, gosh, with a high 22. Right now, it's 11 degrees.
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Well, we're just talking about GV and the Jagged Little Pills, and to get you kind of in the mood, get you ready for Saturday's show, there's Alanis Morissette and Hands in My Pocket. We've got news and information checking in for you at 6:30. Here's Corey Hart on the CJCS FM.

0: from the CJCS Newsroom. 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
1: Good morning, I'm Richard Coffin. A 38-year-old woman from Listowel is facing charges after OPP clocked a vehicle going 53 kilometers per hour over the speed limit. Police say they were conducting traffic enforcement on Perth Road 164 near Perth Line 46 on Friday night when they saw a vehicle traveling at 133 kilometers per hour in a posted 80 zone. After pulling the vehicle over, police demanded a sample of the driver's breath, which was refused. Along with stunt driving, charges include operation while impaired, failure or refusal to comply with a demand, and dangerous operation. The driver's license was suspended for 90 days and the vehicle impounded for 30 days. Art, music and community will mix together at the Stratford Music and Arts Sale. The sale returns to Holy Trinity Anglican Church October 17th and will feature 22 artists, including painters, craftspeople and printmakers. Local musicians will play throughout the day. Proceeds will go towards buying items for the church food bank. Organizer Jason Fillet says more than $2,000 was raised at the last sale in March. Moving forward, a sale will happen each October.
2: What we're finding is that having two shows a year is too much for the artists and for a community this size. So we've scaled it back so that it can be a primer for the start of the shopping Christmas season.
1: Admission to the event is free. Local artists are stars of this year's Rock the Muse concert. The popular event is scheduled to return Saturday at Stratford Perth Museum. Officials say the theme will be Rockin' Our Roots. Artists from Stratford and Perth County will be spotlighted to celebrate the concert's sixth anniversary. Tickets are $30 with admission free for kids under 12. The show is scheduled to start at 2 o'clock on Saturday afternoon. And the Federal Competition Bureau has launched an investigation into the use of minimum advertised pricing policies in the grocery sector. Officials say the policies, which can be imposed by suppliers or negotiated between suppliers and retailers, set the lowest price a retailer can advertise a product. They say in industries like retail grocery, where a few large companies dominate the landscape, these policies can make it harder for others, including discount grocers, to offer lower prices and compete for customers. The Competition Bureau is concerned these policies are restricting competition and keeping lower prices out of reach for Canadians. Be the first to know. Get daily and weekly news alerts directly to your inbox by signing up at mystratfordnow.com.
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0: Lifting in the morning, high 22 degrees, humidex at 25, cloudy conditions, good chance of showers Wednesday evening, low 15, and cloudy Thursday, chance of showers, high 22.
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0: 1071 CJCS FM, Chicago. Baby, what a big surprise. 640 on this Tuesday, September 29th. A reminder, tomorrow is National Day for Truth and Reconciliation, with a number of Stratford events happening for tomorrow. We caught up with Patsy Day talking about the sunrise ceremony and Indigenous teachings. That's happening tomorrow morning, bright and early, 7 a.m. at Falstaff Family Center. There's also plenty of screenings going on. There's also TP of Huron Perth viewing happening at the Stratford Perth Museum. That will be Wednesday from 10 a.m. till 4 p.m. And as we mentioned, there's also a National Day for Truth and Reconciliation Solidarity Walk. That's happening 6 o'clock at the Falstaff Family Center. National Film Board short screenings happening throughout the morning at Stratford City Hall Auditorium. So lots happening for tomorrow's National Day for Truth and Reconciliation. Take in those events, certainly, if you can. We've just shared all the details. That's available for you on our Facebook page so you can plan your itinerary for tomorrow. The weather forecast for today is a mix of sun and cloud. Fog patch is lifting this morning with a high 23. Clear this evening, low 11. And for Wednesday, mainly cloudy, but high 22. And then cloudy, there is some good chance of showers, what we'll see for Wednesday evening, low 15, and then chance of showers Thursday for the 1st of October with a high 22. Right now it's 11 in Stratford and area.
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There's no other.

0: 1071, CJCSFM, Fastball and the Way. Good morning, I'm Jamie Caudill, 6:50 on this Tuesday, September 29th. Looks like no delays or cancellations so far for the school bus report with Rio Thompson Candies and Tradition Mutual Insurance. We'll keep checking in through the morning, and of course, you can check in at mystraffordnow.com. We got another busy weekend coming up, including Ride for Refuge with Stratford House of Blessing Food Bank. That's set to go Saturday. You can get all the details through our socials at mystraffordnow.com. 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Weekend, we've got to Rock the Muse happening at Stratford Perth Museum. So many great events going on and so much more. 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And the weather forecast, not bad again today at all. Mix of sun and cloud, any fog lifting this morning with a high 23 degrees. Right now in Stratford, it's 11.
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0: from the CJCS Newsroom. 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
1: Good morning, I'm Richard Coffin. A 38-year-old woman from Listowel is facing charges after OPP clocked a vehicle going 53 kilometers per hour over the speed limit. Police say they were conducting traffic enforcement on Perth Road 164 near Perth Line 46 on Friday night when they saw a vehicle traveling at 133 kilometers per hour in a posted 80 zone. After pulling the vehicle over, police demanded a sample of the driver's breath, which was refused. Along with stunt driving, charges include operation while impaired, failure or refusal to comply with a demand, and dangerous operation. The driver's license was suspended for 90 days and the vehicle impounded for 30 days. Art, music and community will mix together at the Stratford Music and Arts Sale. The sale returns to Holy Trinity Anglican Church October 17th and will feature 22 artists, including painters, craftspeople and printmakers. Local musicians will play throughout the day. Proceeds will go towards buying items for the church food bank. Organizer Jason Fillet says more than $2,000 was raised at the last sale in March. Moving forward, a sale will happen each October.
2: What we're finding is that having two shows a year is too much for the artists and for a community this size. So we've scaled it back so that it can be a primer for the start of the shopping Christmas season.
1: Admission to the event is free. Local artists are stars of this year's Rock the Muse concert. The popular event is scheduled to return Saturday at Stratford Perth Museum. Officials say the theme will be Rockin' Our Roots. Artists from Stratford and Perth County will be spotlighted to celebrate the concert's 6th anniversary. Tickets are $30 with admission free for kids under 12. The show is scheduled to start at 2 o'clock on Saturday afternoon. And the Federal Competition Bureau has launched an investigation into the use of minimum advertised pricing policies in the grocery sector. Officials say the policies, which can be imposed by suppliers or negotiated between suppliers and retailers, set the lowest price a retailer can advertise a product. They say in industries like retail grocery, where a few large companies dominate the landscape, these policies can make it harder for others, including discount grocers, to offer lower prices and compete for customers. The Competition Bureau is concerned these policies are restricting competition and keeping lower prices out of reach for Canadians. Be the first to know. Get daily and weekly news alerts directly to your inbox by signing up at mystratfordnow.com.
3: In sports, football in the NFL Monday Nighter, the Chicago Bears third-string quarterback Case Keenum passed for two touchdowns in his first start in almost 3 years, and the Bears shut down the Philadelphia Eagles for a 27-7 victory. In hockey, the NHL season gets underway tonight just before the final roster freeze went into effect at 5 p.m. yesterday. The Toronto Maple Leafs and Columbus Blue Jackets pulled the trigger on a trade that saw the Leafs acquire winger Kirill Marchenko, forward Miles Wood, and goalie Elvis Merzlikins.
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3: Mix of sun and cloud in the forecast today. Fog patches lifting this morning with a high 23. Clear this evening, partly cloudy near midnight. Fog patches developing overnight, low of 11. Wednesday, mainly cloudy. Fog patches lifting in the morning, high 22 degrees. Humidex at 25. Cloudy conditions, good chance of showers Wednesday evening, low 15. And cloudy Thursday, chance of showers, high 22.
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1071 CJCSFM, Hootie and the Blowfish. 709, it's Tuesday, September 29th. Good morning, I'm Jamie Cottle. Looks like another nice day, mix of sun and cloud. Any fog lifting this morning with a high 23 degrees. Clear this evening, fog overnight, low 11. We're now 11 degrees. Billy Joel.

0: 1071 CJCSFM Chilliwack. What you gonna do? 717 on this Tuesday, September 29th. Well, you're going to be busy this weekend with so many great events. That's what you're going to do. Well, you can check our events page at mystraffordnow.com. Among the many events going on include Y Day that is set for this Saturday. It's a free community celebration with YMCA of Three Rivers, Stratford, Perth. So this will include activities and giveaways. It's free fun for all ages, tours and demos. You can take a look at all the services, the great facilities at YMCA of Three Rivers, Stratford, Perth. It is their Y Day, a free community celebration. We'll be live on location too with KFL. That'll happen this Saturday. It's on from 11 a.m. through till 3 p.m. So take some time out. It's kind of like an open house or open doors event set for the Y on Saturday. Looking forward to that. Mix of sun and cloud. Any fog lifting this morning with a high 23 degrees. Right now 11 in Stratford with no delays or cancellations so far. With the school bus report with the Rio Thompson Candies and Tradition Mutual Insurance.
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We've got news and information on the way. 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Bentley's Birthday Club checks in at 7:45. If someone in your world is celebrating birthday either for today or tomorrow, let us know. We'll shout out, celebrate, and drop for $20 in Bentley's bucks. There you go. Right now it's Don Henley on CJCS.

0: from the CJCS Newsroom. Here's what's happening.
1: Good morning, I'm Richard Coffin. A 38-year-old woman from Listowel is facing charges after OPP clocked a vehicle going 53 kilometers per hour over the speed limit. Police say they were conducting traffic enforcement on Perth Road 164 near Perth Line 46 on Friday night when they saw a vehicle traveling at 133 kilometers per hour in a posted 80 zone. After pulling the vehicle over, police demanded a sample of the driver's breath, which was refused. Along with stunt driving, charges include operation while impaired, failure or refusal to comply with a demand, and dangerous operation. The driver's license was suspended for 90 days and the vehicle impounded for 30 days. Art, music and community will mix together at the Stratford Music and Arts Sale. The sale returns to Holy Trinity Anglican Church October 17th and will feature 22 artists, including painters, craftspeople and printmakers. Local musicians will play throughout the day. Proceeds will go towards buying items for the church food bank. Organizer Jason Fillet says more than $2,000 was raised at the last sale in March. Moving forward, a sale will happen each October.
2: What we're finding is that having two shows a year is too much for the artists and for a community this size. So we've scaled it back so that it can be a primer for the start of the shopping Christmas season.
1: Admission to the event is free. Local artists are stars of this year's Rock the Muse concert. The popular event is scheduled to return Saturday at Stratford Perth Museum. Officials say the theme will be Rockin' Our Roots. Artists from Stratford and Perth County will be spotlighted to celebrate the concert's sixth anniversary. Tickets are $30 with admission free for kids under 12. The show is scheduled to start at 2 o'clock on Saturday afternoon. And the Federal Competition Bureau has launched an investigation into the use of minimum advertised pricing policies in the grocery sector. Officials say the policies, which can be imposed by suppliers or negotiated between suppliers and retailers, set the lowest price a retailer can advertise a product. They say in industries like retail grocery, where a few large companies dominate the landscape, these policies can make it harder for others, including discount grocers, to offer lower prices and compete for customers. The Competition Bureau is concerned these policies are restricting competition and keeping lower prices out of reach for Canadians. Be the first to know. Get daily and weekly news alerts directly to your inbox by signing up at mystratfordnow.com.
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0: 1071 CJCS FM Supertramp. It's 7:41 on this Tuesday, September 29th. Good morning. I'm Jamie Caudle. Gosh, we got so many events going on this weekend that you can take part in, including very special get together, Stratford Perth Toy Ride. This is in loving memory of John Gray, founder of A Child Smile. It's set for this Saturday and is with Canadian motorcycle cruiser Stratford. We caught up with Doris Neumeister, Walter Burkhart, all about it. And it's happening this Saturday. You meet at Perth County Moto. That's at 2980 Forest Road, Stratford at noon. The ride starts at 1:30 p.m. and ends at Cowbell Brewing in Blythe. 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We'll shout them out and draw for Bedley's bucks. It's a mix of sun and cloud today with a high 23, holding steady at 11 in the Stratford End area.
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Well, it must be time for the Bentley's Birthday Club on CJCS. Let's get to it. We're celebrating birthdays for today and tomorrow. We've got Lee's Cooker celebrating a birthday today. One of St. Mike's finest in the front office. Keep up the great work and thanks for all you do every day. Happy birthday from staff and students. There you go. My goodness, we've got Gary Hurst celebrating a birthday today. We've seen Gary on many stages with community players in Stratford End area, and soon we will see him as Teviev as part of Fiddler on the Roof with Perth County Players. That is coming up in November. How about that? So, Gary, have a terrific day. And we head into tomorrow, and we have got Dan Kane celebrating a birthday tomorrow. How about that, Dan? All the best from family and friends. Certainly from Denise. We hope you have a great day tomorrow. Okay, I think that's the birthday wishes that we have. So that means we're going to put those names into the draw bin as we draw for $20 in Bentley's Bucks. And our winner, Lee's Cooker. Congratulations, Lee's. We've got a gift certificate for you here at the radio station at 376 Romeo Street South to the tune of Bentley's Bucks. $20 in Bentley's Bucks. You can't beat that. You will enjoy that at Bentley's, the bar to be at in downtown Stratford. We do the shout-out weekday mornings off Wednesday. We're back in on Thursday. Details at mystraffordnow.com.

0: 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Good morning. I'm Jamie Caudill. 7:53. Hey, we got a late breaking birthday that's happening tomorrow. We don't want to forget about this. Gene Elliott celebrating a birthday tomorrow, aka Papa, aka Big Guy. Gene, have a happy, happy birthday. Have a great birthday, Gino. Best wishes from Darlene, your kids, and grandkids. So, Gene Elliott celebrating tomorrow. Gene, all the best. Have a terrific day tomorrow. Okay, let's check the weather forecast for you today and for tomorrow. We've got a mix of sun and cloud for today. Fog patch is lifting this morning with a high 23. Clear this evening. Partly cloudy near midnight. Fog overnight, low 11. And mainly cloudy tomorrow, but otherwise just fog lifting with a high 22 degrees. And then for Thursday, for the 1st of October, if you can believe it, chance of showers with a high 22. It's been holding steady at 11 degrees in Stratford and area. No delays or cancellations so far for the school bus report with Rio Thompson Candies and Tradition Mutual Insurance. But right now, let's give away some tickets for GV and the Jagged Little Pills. This is the first show coming up at the Hall, and that is set for this Saturday. If you love the music of Alanis Morissette, you're going to want to get yourself a pair of tickets. Of course, it's a 19-plus event for this Saturday evening, October 3rd. If you want to go, text the Hall. There you go, as in the Hall, the great music venue, concert venue spot in Stratford. Text the Hall at 519-272-1240. We'll take a random texture through right now.
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0: from the CJCS newsroom. 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
1: Good morning, I'm Richard Coffin. A 38-year-old woman from Listowel is facing charges after OPP clocked a vehicle going 53 kilometers per hour over the speed limit. Police say they were conducting traffic enforcement on Perth Road 164 near Perth Line 46 on Friday night when they saw a vehicle traveling at 133 kilometers per hour in a posted 80 zone. After pulling the vehicle over, police demanded a sample of the driver's breath, which was refused. Along with stunt driving, charges include operation while impaired, failure or refusal to comply with a demand, and dangerous operation. The driver's license was suspended for 90 days and the vehicle impounded for 30 days. Art, music and community will mix together at the Stratford Music and Arts Sale. The sale returns to Holy Trinity Anglican Church October 17th and will feature 22 artists, including painters, craftspeople and printmakers. Local musicians will play throughout the day. Proceeds will go towards buying items for the church food bank. Organizer Jason Fillet says more than $2,000 was raised at the last sale in March. Moving forward, a sale will happen each October.
2: What we're finding is that having two shows a year is too much for the artists and for a community this size. So we've scaled it back so that it can be a primer for the start of the shopping Christmas season.
1: Admission to the event is free. Local artists are stars of this year's Rock the Muse concert. The popular event is scheduled to return Saturday at Stratford Perth Museum. Officials say the theme will be Rockin' Our Roots. Artists from Stratford and Perth County will be spotlighted to celebrate the concert's sixth anniversary. Tickets are $30 with admission free for kids under 12. The show is scheduled to start at 2 o'clock on Saturday afternoon. And the Federal Competition Bureau has launched an investigation into the use of minimum advertised pricing policies in the grocery sector. Officials say the policies, which can be imposed by suppliers or negotiated between suppliers and retailers, set the lowest price a retailer can advertise a product. They say in industries like retail grocery, where a few large companies dominate the landscape, these policies can make it harder for others, including discount grocers, to offer lower prices and compete for customers. The Competition Bureau is concerned these policies are restricting competition and keeping lower prices out of reach for Canadians. Be the first to know. Get daily and weekly news alerts directly to your inbox by signing up at mystratfordnow.com.
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4: In sports, football in the NFL Monday Nighter, the Chicago Bears' third-string quarterback Case Keenum passed for two touchdowns in his first start in almost 3 years, and the Bears shut down the Philadelphia Eagles for a 27-7 victory. In hockey, the NHL season gets underway tonight. Just before the final roster freeze went into effect at 5 p.m. yesterday, the Toronto Maple Leafs and Columbus Blue Jackets pulled the trigger on a trade that saw the Leafs acquire winger Kirill Marchenko, forward Miles Wood, and goalie Elvis Merzlikins.
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4: Mix of sun and cloud in the forecast today. Fog patches lifting this morning with a high 23. Clear this evening, partly cloudy near midnight. Fog patches developing overnight, low of 11. Wednesday, mainly cloudy. Fog patches lifting in the morning, high 22 degrees. Humidex at 25. Cloudy conditions, good chance of showers Wednesday evening, low 15. And cloudy Thursday, chance of showers, high 22.
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1071 CJCS FM. Good morning, I'm Jamie Caudill. It's 8:09 on this Tuesday, September 29th. Mix of sun and cloud expected today. Currently 11 degrees in Stratford End area.

0: 1071 CJCSFM. Good morning. I'm Jamie Caudill. Joining us in studio is Trevor Bean, representing Stratford District Council of Churches, and Richard Kneider is here with Simple Dreams Ministries. So you know, if we have Trevor and Richard together, something big is being planned for sure. Absolutely. Good to have you here, Trevor and Richard. Welcome.
1: Yeah. Thank you. Thank you, Jamie.
2: Of course, thank you, Jamie. Great to be here as always.
0: Trevor, let's start with you. We've got something big planned. I'll let you take it away. So you're teaming up again with the Stratford and District Council of Churches, number of the churches in the area. What's going on
1: here? Yeah, absolutely. Well, it was a couple of years ago when Mayor Ritzma approached us about helping with an issue that's happening within our city with those that don't have shelter. And so we came up with the campaign called Not One More Night to provide a warming center in the coldest nights of the year. And so the Council of Churches was able to come together and say that we would love to support this campaign. And so we formed a committee last fall, and we raised, $42,000, I believe, last fall to help. And so we're kicking off our fall campaign for 2026, and Simple Dreams has partnered with us with an exciting addition where they're going to add to any donation that's given, $10,000, they'll match it up to $10,000.
0: Oh, my goodness. Yes. That is wonderful. Well, you know, for Trevor, for you, you know, teaming up with Richard on something like this with Simple Dreams, this must mean a lot moving forward with this.
1: Well, absolutely. I mean, it reflects the fact that we have a community that cares. And Simple Dreams for years has been, you know, sowing into many different aspects of our community. And, you know, for the churches to be invited to partner with the city in this exciting adventure, you know, when we took an offering at Jubilee for it, our first offering was over $10,000. Which doesn't normally happen. And so it just shows that there's an organic passion to help, you know, with the cause that we see within our own community.
0: Oh, wow. So the fall campaign, when does it kick off?
1: Well, it kicked off September 16th.
0: Okay.
1: And so it's on as of right now. So anybody that wants to contribute can do it so through Bethel Church. And they have many different ways to give. And we have some of the details.
0: Yeah. Absolutely. Richard, let's get Richard in on this. Thank you so much for stepping up with something like this. It means a lot for the community, and certainly working with the Stratford and District Council of Churches.
2: Well, thank you so much, Jamie. It really is exciting to be part of this program and venture. And, you know, Simple Dreams, we see the need, and we just want to help in that need. And, you know, that's why Ruth and I are involved, and we've seen it many, many times over the course of the years. We have such an incredible giving community. Mm-hmm. So we have the opportunity of people want to give, and we'll match it up to $10,000. And I think that it could be a good fundraiser for the warming center and people that are on the streets. We'll be able to help them in a more practical ways. And I've said it many times before, as a community or personally, if we all give a little, we can do a lot.
0: There you go. Trevor, I think you'd probably want to echo that or something.
1: Yeah, absolutely. I mean, Richard's philosophy is right. Like, we're not here to replace any services. Our city does a phenomenal job through social services to help. And also, there's lots of different organizations in the community that contribute. And we just see this as adding to that support. We're here to serve and to push up on where we can and help out, you know, where our community can be engaged. And it's exciting to partner with Simple Dreams and Richard and Ruth to help this fall campaign kick off.
0: It just makes sense. So if they want to make a contribution, they can do so right now.
1: That absolutely. If they go to Bethel's website, there'll be a section on there where they can give. And they can also e-transfer Bethel as well. I have the details on the website as well.
0: Perfect.
1: And absolutely, we're looking forward to seeing where this all goes.
0: Yeah, you bet. So the fall campaign is happening now. How long does this campaign go till? Does it go into the new year, or how's that?
1: Yeah, we're going to run it right up until, we're going to see how it goes, but when Richard and I were talking, we'd like to keep it open at least until we do To Stratford With Love, and maybe we'll have a big announcement as to what this campaign has done, because that will be happening. When does that happen this year?
2: December 12th. Mark the date, and I got to put it, I always say it, we never say no to pies. Okay.
0: I love that. I absolutely love that.
2: I'm giving people lots of notice.
0: You have to get that on a t-shirt, Richard.
2: we never say no to pies.
0: There you go. Wow, what a great, great initiative this is. Trevor and Richard, again, we'll share all the details on our socials at mystraffordnow.com. And again, remind us the name of this campaign.
1: Yeah, the name actually comes from the mayor, Mayor Ritsma. And basically he said, it's called Not One More Night.
0: Yeah, yeah. I love that. We'll share all the details. Now, Trevor, for stuff going on at Jubilee Church, anything you want to promote that's coming up?
1: Yeah, absolutely. We have a youth and young adult event taking place towards the end of October, where we have youth and young adults coming from all around southwestern Ontario, and even up from the North Sault Ste. Marie. And it's called Rise. And so it starts on, I believe it's the 23rd and 24th. And okay. So we're super excited about this activity.
0: Sounds good. If they need more details on that, what's the best way?
1: Yeah, at our website, jubileestrafford.com.
0: Perfect. And Richard Kneider, back after a busy weekend with the Stratford Fall Fair, is there any ice cream left?
2: There wasn't. No, I had to go get more from Merrick at Festival City Dairy. But Saturday was just nonstop scooping. The lineup was right out the door.
0: Yeah. Oh, fantastic.
2: But it awesome time.
0: Yeah.
2: It really, really was.
0: Well, you've been so busy, certainly the summer and early fall. But of course, we have To Stratford with Love that we just briefly talked about. That's coming up in December.
2: Yes. And we never say no to pies.
1: That's great.
0: And the date on that again for
2: December the 12th.
0: All right.
2: And people that want to register, I know some people get, disappointed that they couldn't volunteer. They can start as of November the 12th if they go online.
0: All right. And of course, we'll share it on our details.
2: Sure.
0: Trevor and Richard, thank you so much. Another great initiative. And we wish you great success with Not One More Night.
1: Wow. Thank you, Jamie. Thank you for all your contribution and help in making this campaign move forward.
2: You got it.
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107.1, the CJCSFM, Led Zeppelin. Just a reminder, Tuesday night cruise night set to go tonight, 5 o'clock. This is for Stratford Cruises at County Pizza out on Downey Street at 805 Downey Street. Cruise night tonight. That'll be lots of fun. We've got news and information on the way. Here's Chilliwack on CJCSFM.

0: from the CJCS Newsroom. 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
1: Good morning, I'm Richard Coffin. A 38-year-old woman from Listowel is facing charges after OPP clocked a vehicle going 53 kilometers per hour over the speed limit. Police say they were conducting traffic enforcement on Perth Road 164 near Perth Line 46 on Friday night when they saw a vehicle traveling at 133 kilometers per hour in a posted 80 zone. After pulling the vehicle over, police demanded a sample of the driver's breath, which was refused. Along with stunt driving, charges include operation while impaired, failure or refusal to comply with a demand, and dangerous operation. The driver's license was suspended for 90 days and the vehicle impounded for 30 days. Art, music, and community will mix together at the Stratford Music and Arts Sale. The sale returns to Holy Trinity Anglican Church October 17th and will feature 22 artists, including painters, craftspeople, and printmakers. Local musicians will play throughout the day. Proceeds will go towards buying items for the church food bank. Organizer Jason Fillet says more than $2,000 was raised at the last sale in March. Moving forward, a sale will happen each October.
2: What we're finding is that having two shows a year is too much for the artists and for a community this size. So we scaled it back so that it can be a primer for the start of the shopping Christmas season.
1: Admission to the event is free. Local artists are stars of this year's Rock the Muse concert. The popular event is scheduled to return Saturday at Stratford Perth Museum. Officials say the theme will be Rockin' Our Roots. Artists from Stratford and Perth County will be spotlighted to celebrate the concert's sixth anniversary. Tickets are $30 with admission free for kids under 12. The show is scheduled to start at 2 o'clock on Saturday afternoon. And the Federal Competition Bureau has launched an investigation into the use of minimum advertised pricing policies in the grocery sector. Officials say the policies, which can be imposed by suppliers or negotiated between suppliers and retailers, set the lowest price a retailer can advertise a product. They say in industries like retail grocery, where a few large companies dominate the landscape, these policies can make it harder for others, including discount grocers, to offer lower prices and compete for customers. The Competition Bureau is concerned these policies are restricting competition and keeping lower prices out of reach for Canadians. Be the first to know. Get daily and weekly news alerts directly to your inbox by signing up at mystratfordnow.com.
3: In sports, football in the NFL Monday Nighter, the Chicago Bears' third-string quarterback Case Keenum passed for two touchdowns in his first start in almost 3 years, and the Bears shut down the Philadelphia Eagles for a 27-7 victory. In hockey, the NHL season gets underway tonight. Just before the final roster freeze went into effect at 5 p.m. yesterday, the Toronto Maple Leafs and Columbus Blue Jackets pulled the trigger on a trade that saw the Leafs acquire winger Kirill Marchenko, forward Miles Wood, and goalie Elvis Merzlikins.
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3: Mix of sun and cloud in the forecast today. Fog patches lifting this morning with a high 23. Clear this evening, partly cloudy near midnight. Fog patches developing overnight, low of 11. Wednesday, mainly cloudy. Fog patches lifting in the morning, high 22 degrees. Humidex at 20.

0: 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Good morning. I'm Jamie Caudle. Checking in with Hal Montgomery with Kinsman Club of Stratford. Good morning, Hal.
1: Good morning, Jamie.
0: Now, Hal, if we're chatting, there must be a get-together happening on Saturday, I would think. What's going on?
1: There is another get-together with the Kinsman Bottle Drive at the Zares parking lot this Saturday, October the 3rd, 9 till 12 noon. We would love anybody to bring their bottles, cans, liquor, beer, whatever, to us, and we will take them to the beer store and locate them for them.
0: Oh, fantastic. And you often have a charity of choice in mind. Do you have one for this Saturday?
1: We do, too. We have. We are going to the House of Blessings. We are going to the House of Blessing this year. We try to do a different one every bottle drive, and, of course, Thanksgiving is the time for House of Blessing.
0: Oh, that's perfect, especially when they've had their recent Thanksgiving food drive, and Stratford House of Blessing Food Bank also have a busy Saturday as they have Ride for Refuge, so that's a great charity of choice. So Kinsman Club of Stratford drive-through bottle and can drive is set for this Saturday morning, 9 till noon, for Stratford House of Blessing Food Bank. And remind us where it's all taking place again.
1: At the Zares parking lot, Saturday morning, 9 till noon, right beside the gas bar. We'll have our tent there, and we'll welcome everybody to bring their bottles.
0: And it's really drive-through bottle drive. You don't even have to get out of your car.
1: That is correct. We have Kinsman that can just take it right from your trunk or back seat, and we'll look after it for you.
0: Perfect. So, again, is there also free pickup service for five cases or more if folks got a really big load that they aren't able to drop off, if you will?
1: There is. Myself and another Kinsman, we have a car or a truck. We can go to your home and pick up if needed.
0: All right, perfect. So that's awesome. Again, this is the Kinsman Club of Stratford helping out our community. This time, the drive-through bottle drive is for Stratford House of Blessing Food Bank. So that's Saturday morning. We'll share all the details on our socials at mystratfordnow.com, again, with Kinsman Club of Stratford. And Hal, just before we let you go, I know it's been a busy summer with so many great events with Kinsman Club of Stratford heading into the fall. And congratulations on an upcoming sold-out event, Hotel California, the original Eagles tribute, that concert set for October 17th. That is sold out.
1: Yes, it is. And we are thankful for everybody who has bought tickets, and we would love to see them. And hopefully this will be a continuing project.
0: Oh, for sure. And that upcoming concert for Stratford General Hospital Foundation. So another great cause. Again, Kinsman Club of Stratford, always going above and beyond. In the meantime, collect up those empties, and we'll see you out for Saturday. Hal Montgomery with Kinsman Club of Stratford. Hal, always a pleasure. Thanks so much, and great success with the upcoming bottle drive.
1: Thank you very much, Jimmy, and thank you, the people of Stratford.
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0: Oh, that laugh. Def Leppard, Rock of Ages. 8:52 on this Tuesday, September 29th on the calendar. One final check on the school bus report with Rio Thompson Candies and Tradition Mutual Insurance. It has been light again this morning. Nothing for the Stratford area, just one to report across the board. 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That's your school bus report for Rio Thompson Candies and Tradition Mutual Insurance. Details through your mornings at mystratfordnow.com. It's a mix of sun and cloud. Today, any fog lifting this morning, high 23. Enjoying the sunshine through those clouds, and currently actually temperatures dipped a bit. It's 10 degrees.
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1: Good morning, I'm Richard Coffin. A 38-year-old woman from Listowel is facing charges after OPP clocked a vehicle going 53 kilometers per hour over the speed limit. Police say they were conducting traffic enforcement on Perth Road 164 near Perth Line 46 on Friday night when they saw a vehicle traveling at 133 kilometers per hour in a posted 80 zone. After pulling the vehicle over, police demanded a sample of the driver's breath, which was refused. Along with stunt driving, charges include operation while impaired, failure or refusal to comply with a demand, and dangerous operation. The driver's license was suspended for 90 days and the vehicle impounded for 30 days. Art, music and community will mix together at the Stratford Music and Arts Sale. The sale returns to Holy Trinity Anglican Church October 17th and will feature 22 artists, including painters, craftspeople and printmakers. Local musicians will play throughout the day. Proceeds will go towards buying items for the church food bank. Organizer Jason Fillet says more than $2,000 was raised at the last sale in March. Moving forward, a sale will happen each October.
2: What we're finding is that having two shows a year is too much for the artists and for a community this size. So we've scaled it back so that it can be a primer for the start of the shopping Christmas season.
1: Admission to the event is free. Local artists are stars of this year's Rock the Muse concert. The popular event is scheduled to return Saturday at Stratford Perth Museum. Officials say the theme will be Rockin' Our Roots. Artists from Stratford and Perth County will be spotlighted to celebrate the concert's sixth anniversary. Tickets are $30 with admission free for kids under 12. The show is scheduled to start at 2 o'clock on Saturday afternoon. And the Federal Competition Bureau has launched an investigation into the use of minimum advertised pricing policies in the grocery sector. Officials say the policies, which can be imposed by suppliers or negotiated between suppliers and retailers, set the lowest price a retailer can advertise a product. They say in industries like retail grocery, where a few large companies dominate the landscape, these policies can make it harder for others, including discount grocers, to offer lower prices and compete for customers. The Competition Bureau is concerned these policies are restricting competition and keeping lower prices out of reach for Canadians. Be the first to know. Get daily and weekly news alerts directly to your inbox by signing up at mystratfordnow.com.
3: In sports, football in the NFL Monday Nighter, the Chicago Bears third-string quarterback Case Keenum passed for two touchdowns in his first start in almost 3 years, and the Bears shut down the Philadelphia Eagles for a 27-7 victory. In hockey, the NHL season gets underway tonight just before the final roster freeze went into effect at 5 p.m. yesterday. The Toronto Maple Leafs and Columbus Blue Jackets pulled the trigger on a trade that saw the Leafs acquire winger Kirill Marchenko, forward Miles Wood, and goalie Elvis Merzlikins.
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3: Mix of sun and cloud in the forecast today. Fog patch is lifting this morning with a high 23. Clear this evening, partly cloudy near midnight. Fog patch is developing overnight, low of 11. Wednesday, mainly cloudy. Fog patch is lifting in the morning, high 22 degrees. Humidex at 25. Cloudy conditions, good chance of showers Wednesday evening, low 15. And cloudy Thursday, chance of showers, high 22.
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107.1 CJCS-FM, Rush Subdivisions. And Rush is in the spotlight this Sunday morning for 60s, 70s, and 80s. Sunday morning on CJCS, we'll feature Rush tunes, trivia behind those songs, and so much more. Rush in the spotlight this Sunday morning, 60s, 70s, and 80s, Sunday morning. And they're having quite the tour, aren't they? It's 9:13 on this Tuesday, September 29th. This is Fine Young Cannibals on CJCS.

0: 107.1. 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Good morning. I'm Jamie Caudill. Yes, we have tickets to give away. Oh, yes, we have tickets to give away. If you're a fan of Alanis Morissette, it's GV and the Jagged Little Pills. It's the music of Alanis Morissette in the spotlight. And that's it for this Saturday, October 3rd. Where else but the Hall? And the Hall's back with another amazing season. This is the first show of the upcoming season. So it's this Saturday, October 3rd. Doors open at 7:15. The show starts at 8:30. And it's a 19-plus event. If you want to go, text The Hall to 519-272-1240. You can text The Hall, as in where it's all happening, The Hall in Stratford. We'll take a random texture through. Text The Hall to 519-272-1240, and good luck.
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3: Mix of sun and cloud in the forecast today. Fog patch is lifting this morning with a high 23. Clear this evening. Partly cloudy near midnight. Fog patch is developing overnight. Low of 11. Wednesday, mainly cloudy. Fog patch is lifting in the morning. High 22 degrees. Humidex at 25. Cloudy conditions. Good chance of showers Wednesday evening. Low 15. And cloudy Thursday. Chance of showers. High 22.
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0: 107.1 CJCS-FM. Good morning. I'm Jamie Caudill. Let's check in with Brianna Langett with Stratford Perth Humane Society, Kitchener-Waterloo. Good morning, Brianna.
1: Good morning, Jamie. Thanks for having me.
0: Of course, it's another sunny day, and we've got some promotions winding down. Of course, we're going to talk about that. But we have some things starting up, particularly at the Stratford Center, programming for young people and more.
1: Yes, that's right. We have a couple of community programs that are open at our Stratford Center. To highlight a few, we have our Vets in Training. We have a group for ages 8 to 11 and for ages 12 to 16. Plus, there's some PD day camps available for ages 6 to 12. And we also have some really cute programming that we call Little Tales for babies and caregivers to come and visit the center and learn a little bit about animals. So all of those are available to register for on our website for October and November.
0: You bet. A lot of these programs starting in October. And as you mentioned, Tiny Tales kicks off October 1st with morning and afternoon sessions. Again, full details available for you at kwsphumane.ca. And Brianna, we have got lots happening. How was the recent golf get-together, by the way?
1: Oh, it was lots of fun. Even though it was a little bit chilly, everybody still had a blast. We had a couple of foursomes out there wearing some really fun costumes. Still waiting on the final numbers for our fundraising impact, but I know everybody had a really great time. Shout out to Badlands Golf Company for hosting us, for giving everybody a great barbecue dinner. It was a blast.
0: Oh, the howl-in one, so there you go. Fabulous for that. And speaking of which, as we are inching closer to October, another shout out for the pet calendar.
1: Yes, so our 2027 pet calendar is officially available to order online or purchase in center, so you can grab one at our Stratford Center. And this pet calendar is special because it's celebrating our 100th anniversary next year in 2027, which is pretty incredible.
0: That is incredible. So the pet calendars are available either online, and then you can pick them up at the Stratford Center.
1: Yes, that's right. And we have a couple of animals in there that are Humane Society alumni, including some from the Stratford Center. So it's a great way to celebrate their stories and the second chances for rescue pets.
0: All right. And gosh, before we let you go, we've been talking about the pet calendars. We're almost into October. That means our Dog Days of Summer promotion is just about wrapped up.
1: Yeah, you wouldn't know it based on the weather. I mean, it's
0: yeah.
1: outside. So we've still got a little bit of time left to enjoy the patio season. But Dog Days of Summer ends tomorrow, September 30th. So you can finish your stamp card by visiting Common, Ken's Fries, or Stratford Country Club, but make sure to bring in your stamp cards to our center by tomorrow to get entered to win that barbecue from TA Appliances.
0: Very cool. Yeah, it's been a little chilly in the evening, but boy, those patios still rocking through the day, and places like the Common, Stratford Golf and Country Club, and Ken's Fries taking part in Dog Days of Summer on today and wraps up tomorrow. So get in on that, and again, help out with Stratford Perth Humane Society. Still lots on the go. Gosh, as we're heading into October, Brianna Langett with Stratford Perth Humane Society, Kitchener-Waterloo. Thanks for the update, Brianna.
1: Thanks, Jamie.
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0: 1071 CJCS FM, Donnie Iris Aliyah. It's 9:55 on this Tuesday, September 29th. 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Still a chance to get in on the fun. 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
0: Mix of sun and cloud in the forecast today. Fog patches lifting this morning with a high 23. Clear this evening. Partly cloudy near midnight. Fog patches developing overnight. Low of 11. Wednesday, mainly cloudy. Fog patches lifting in the morning. High 22 degrees. Humidex at 25. Cloudy conditions. Good chance of showers Wednesday evening. Low 15. And cloudy Thursday. Chance of showers. High 22.
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3: A mix of sun and cloud today, high of 23. Tonight, the skies will be clear, low of 11. Wednesday will be cloudy throughout, high of 22, going down to a low of 15.
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2: On October 4th, get ready for the very first Stratford Ride for Sick Kids, a 100-kilometer motorcycle ride to raise funds for Sick Kids Hospital in Toronto. 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
7: A mix of sun and cloud today, high of 23. Tonight, the skies will be clear, low of 11. Wednesday will be cloudy throughout, high of 22, going down to a low of 15.
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13: A mix of sun and cloud today, high of 23. Tonight, the skies will be clear, low of 11. Wednesday will be cloudy throughout, high of 22, going down to a low of 15.
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7: A mix of sun and cloud today, high of 23. Tonight, the skies will be clear, low of 11. Wednesday will be cloudy throughout, high of 22, going down to a low of 15.
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0: from the CJCS Newsroom. Here's what's happening.
1: Good afternoon. I'm Hussam El Hussein. Stratford residents will get to learn more about the policies and platforms of the female candidates running for city council. CFUW Stratford is hosting a Meet the Candidates for the Municipal Election event tonight at Stratford Intermediate School. CFUW member Cambria Ravenhill says female candidates sometimes don't get heard as much.
2: We know that when we have gender-based municipal councils, we get better governance, we get better decision-making, transparency, and a lot wider sort of voices that represent the community on the council.
1: She says the event will allow candidates to discuss what's important for them and their priorities for council. They will discuss ongoing issues in the community such as affordability, housing, taxes, and infrastructure. The discussion is scheduled to start at 7 p.m. A North American company will bring much-needed upgrades to the Stratford Rotary Complex. On Monday night, Stratford City Council awarded Simcoe Refrigeration, Inc. the job of replacing the complex's rooftop units and energy recovery ventilators with modern heat pump units. City staff say the current units and ventilators at the complex are at the end of their service life. They say the goal of replacing them is to provide better energy efficiency and lower natural gas consumption by 25 to 40%. Simcoe officials say the company supplies environmentally friendly ice systems across North America. The total project cost will be $1.89 million, including HST. City of Stratford staff got the go-ahead to apply for a grant program that could significantly reduce the cost of renewed infrastructure improvements at the Rotary Complex. City Council voted on Monday night to approve a staff recommendation to apply for the Community Sport and Recreation Infrastructure Fund grant program to cover costs associated with replacing heating boilers, domestic hot water boilers, makeup air rooftop units, and boiler circulation pumps. A report to council from Mark Hackett, manager of community facilities, says the project will incorporate refrigeration heat recovery, allowing waste heat generated by the arena refrigeration system to be captured and reused for heating and hot water production. The project will reduce natural gas consumption, improve overall facility efficiency, and lower operating costs. City Council voted unanimously in favor of applying. Police are asking for public assistance solving a rash of mischief occurrences in Perth East. Perth OPP started investigating after the theft and mischief of road signs throughout the township over several months. Anyone with information is asked to call OPP. Be the first to know. Sign up to get news alerts to your inbox at mystratfordnow.com.
3: In sports hockey, there's a spring in the step of hockey fans as the NHL regular season opens up tonight. Four Canadian teams are in action with Montreal and Toronto and Edmonton hosting Vancouver.
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1: A mix of sun and cloud today, high of 23. Tonight, the skies will be clear, low of 11. Wednesday will be cloudy throughout, high of 22, going down to a low of 15.
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10: A mix of sun and cloud today, high of 23. Tonight, the skies will be clear, low of 11. Wednesday will be cloudy throughout, high of 22, going down to a low of 15.
11: 70s, 80s, 90s, and more.
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7: A mix of sun and cloud today, high of 23. Tonight, the skies will be clear, low of 11. Wednesday will be cloudy throughout, high of 22, going down to a low of 15.
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8: A mix of sun and cloud today, high of 23. Tonight, the skies will be clear, low of 11. Wednesday will be cloudy throughout, high of 22, going down to a low of 15.
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11: A mix of sun and cloud today, high of 23. Tonight, the skies will be clear, low of 11. Wednesday will be cloudy throughout, high of 22, going down to a low of 15.
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KFO with you, and the Downtown PIA doing something kind of cool for National Truth and Reconciliation Day. I'll have those details for you coming up very shortly, but first, it's Kim Wilde, and You Keep Me Hanging On Classic Hits 107.1 CJCS-FM.

0: Classic Hits 107.1 CJCS FM, and our lips are sealed to go ghost. KFEL with you. I hope you're having a wonderful day. Well, coming up tomorrow is National Truth and Reconciliation Day, and the city of Stratford and the downtown BIA are hosting a screening of three short films about National Truth and Reconciliation Day, happening at City Hall in the auditorium from 9 to 11. There's three short films. There will also be question periods and discussions after the three films. If you want more details for you, you can find them. We've got them for you up on the CJCS Facebook page, and we will also be running a very special program right here on CJCS from 6A to 6P about Truth and Reconciliation Day and why it's important that we talk about it.
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7: A mix of sun and cloud today, high of 23. Tonight, the skies will be clear, low of 11. Wednesday will be cloudy throughout, high of 22, going down to a low of 15.
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0: Classic Hits 107.1 CJCS FM. That was Sam Roberts. And where have all the good people gone? KFO with you on the afternoon show. Hopefully you're having yourself a swell day. Well, there is something cool coming up for A Child's Smile. Of course, Richard Kneider does wonderful things for it, and he's teamed up with the Canadian Motorcycle Cruisers. The Stratford Perth Toy Ride is taking place. It happens at the Perth County Moto, 2980 Forest Road in Stratford at noon. The ride starts at 1:30 and ends at Cowbell Brewing in Blythe. If you want more details about this and this wonderful cause, easy to find. Jamie Cottle's got it shared for you up on the CJCS Facebook page.
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0: 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And he rolls in with coffee from Starbucks and amazing donuts from Zaire's. 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
6: A mix of sun and cloud today, high of 23. Tonight, the skies will be clear, low of 11. Wednesday will be cloudy throughout, high of 22, going down to a low of 15.
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Kayfo with you on the afternoon show. I hope you're having a fantastic day. Well, it hurts. That's all I'm going to say, and it didn't used to. We'll talk about that coming up very, very shortly. First, though, it's Wouldn't It Be Good on 107.1 CJCS FM.

0: In the fall, the air gets crisper, and so do my socks. I don't know how that happens.
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0: Classic Hits 107.1 CJCS FM, and that was Come As You Are, Nirvana. I'm KFEL, and I'm telling you, it's not the way it used to be. I was moving furniture this weekend, and I hurt all over. Still, it's Tuesday, and it was Saturday, Sunday when I was doing this. I mean, my hands hurt, my knees hurt, my back hurts, everything hurts, and it makes me remember, young man, you're not as young as you used to be. Now, what's making you feel older than you actually are? What is it?
1: So I tend to play a lot of cribbage, like way more cribbage than I would even like to admit.
0: I have heard that cribbage is kind of an old person's game, right? Like, is that true?
1: It is an old person's game. It's predominantly an old person's game. But when you meet another, like, younger person under 40 that says, oh, you play cribbage? We're so excited to meet each other because we're just kind of like unicorns. You don't meet too many people that just know how to play.
0: Yeah, I wouldn't even know where to start with cribbage. That's cool, I guess. 519-272-1240. What makes you feel a little bit older than you actually are?
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11: A mix of sun and cloud today, high of 23. Tonight, the skies will be clear, low of 11. Wednesday will be cloudy throughout, high of 22, going down to a low of 15.
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0: 1071 CJCSFM and my Sharona the Knack. Good morning. I'm KFEL. And for a Saturday Night Live fan, if you don't hear that song and think of Janet Reno's Dance Party, I don't think we can be friends. I hope you're having an awesome day so far as we roll through this Tuesday, September 29th. And we're almost through it. Just a reminder to you that we will be off tomorrow. Jamie Caudill, myself, and the rest of the staff for Truth and Reconciliation Day. We will be running a very special radio program from 6 a.m. to 6 p.m. for National Truth and Reconciliation Day. There'll be details up on the CJCS Facebook page.
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7: A mix of sun and cloud today, high of 23. Tonight, the skies will be clear, low of 11. Wednesday will be cloudy throughout, high of 22, going down to a low of 15.
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1: Good afternoon. I'm Hussam El Hussein. Oneida First Nation elder and a member of the Turtle Clan, Patsy Ann Day, says National Day for Truth and Reconciliation is a time to talk about shared history. Day will be at the Falstaff Family Center on Wednesday, a venue for the day's events in Stratford and area.
2: We're trying our best to get awareness and teachings and just let people know that the Indigenous people and non in this community here in Perth can learn and can participate with any of the activities that we have going on.
1: Events start with a sunrise ceremony at 7:30 a.m. Also included is the Legacy of Hope Foundation exhibition called Forgotten, the Métis Residential School Experience. The center is also hosting an exhibit it says will display more than 10,000 years of archaeological evidence that indicates long-term Indigenous settlement along Stratford's Avon River. Held each September 30th since 2021, commemorating National Day for Truth and Reconciliation is an opportunity to honor survivors and deepen understanding of the history and impact of residential schools, according to a government website. Day says every hardship has a silver lining.
2: This country is now united in its respect and honoring of those children and the fact that our Indigenous population has endured so much since colonialism.
1: She says there are more educational opportunities about the shared history of Canada planned for the future. Stratford residents will get to learn more about the policies and platforms of the female candidates running for city council. CFUW Stratford is hosting a Meet the Candidates for the Municipal Election event tonight at Stratford Intermediate School. CFUW Special Events Committee member Cambria Ravenhill says female candidates sometimes don't get heard as much. She says the event will allow candidates to discuss what's important for them and their priorities for council. They will discuss ongoing issues in the community such as affordability, housing, taxes, and infrastructure. The discussion is scheduled to start at 7 p.m. A North American company will bring much-needed upgrades to the Stratford Rotary Complex. On Monday night, Stratford City Council awarded Simcoe Refrigeration Inc. the job of replacing the complex's rooftop units and energy recovery ventilators with modern heat pump units. City staff say the current units and ventilators at the complex are at the end of their service life. They say the goal of replacing them is to provide better energy efficiency and lower natural gas consumption by 25 to 40%. Simcoe officials say the company supplies environmentally friendly ice systems across North America. The total project cost will be $1.89 million, including HST. Be the first to know. Sign up to get news alerts to your inbox at mystratfordnow.com.
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1: Skies will be clear tonight, low of 11. Tomorrow, cloudy, high of 22, going down to a low of 16. Thursday will be cloudy with a chance of showers, high of 23, going down to a low of 11.
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0: Classic Hits 107.1 CJCS FM and Crying Over You, Platinum Blonde. I'm KFL. It's the afternoon show. And I moved some furniture over the weekend, and I am still feeling it. Still not feeling great. The back is hurting. The shoulders are hurting. Everything's hurting. Christina from Sebringville. I want to know what makes you not feel as young as you actually are. What makes you feel older than you really are?
1: When I'm at work and there's kids that are young, like, well, there's kids that are in their 20s, you know, they're drinking, they're partying, like they're basically getting married or even having babies, and they're, you know, they could technically be my kid. It's so weird.
0: It really is weird, isn't it?
1: It's just, like, there's one girl I know, she has a baby, and she could be my kid, so I could be a grandmother. I'm old enough to be a grandmother. And then my other friend's kid just turned, like, 19, and I'm just... How did that happen? Like, I remember you when you were still in your mommy's tummy.
0: I know. My niece just got accepted to Western University. She's there. She's a student. I was like, when did that happen? When? What's making you feel older than you are? 519-272-1240. I'd love to hear from you.
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12: Skies will be clear tonight, low of 11. Tomorrow, cloudy, high of 22, going down to a low of 16. Thursday will be cloudy with a chance of showers, high of 23, going down to a low of 11.
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0: Classic Hits 107.1 CJCS FM and So Alive, Love and Rockets. I'm KFEL, and we're talking about those moments that make you go, oh my goodness, I'm not even close to as young as I used to be. What was that moment for you? When did it sink in for you?
1: I realized I was starting to get a little bit old a couple weeks ago. I wasn't doing anything in particular. I was just sitting on my couch, and then a cough snuck up on me. I coughed. And I threw up my back, and it was very painful, and it hurt for like 3 days or so.
0: I one time threw my back out by opening a window. I know the feeling. It's weird, eh? When it happens, you're like, oh, this is where I am now. 519-272-1240. Tell me about that moment you realized I'm not as young as I used to be.
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0: Classic Hits 107.1 CJCSFM and Aerosmith with Crazy. I'm KFEL, and we are talking about those things that make you feel older than you actually are. What was that for you? What triggered that for you when you went, oh my God, I'm not the young, spry character I once was?
1: It's when, like, sleeping even hurts you. I'm sure you felt it. It's that, like, you wake up and you're like, I slept funny, and my neck just hurts for no apparent reason. I didn't do anything different. I just, something happened in the middle of the night, and now my neck hurts, and that's just being old.
0: That's just life now. That's just how it goes. Remember, we used to hurt ourselves playing sports. Now we hurt ourselves sleeping. 519-272-1240. Join the conversation.
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8: Skies will be clear tonight, low of 11. Tomorrow, cloudy, high of 22, going down to a low of 16. Thursday will be cloudy with a chance of showers, high of 23, going down to a low of 11.
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0: from the CJCS Newsroom. 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
1: Good afternoon. I'm Hussam El Hussein. Oneida First Nation elder and a member of the Turtle Clan, Patsy Ann Day, says National Day for Truth and Reconciliation is a time to talk about shared history. Day will be at the Falstaff Family Center on Wednesday, a venue for the day's events in Stratford and area.
2: We're trying our best to get awareness and teachings and just let people know that the Indigenous people and non in this community here in Perth can learn and can participate with any of the activities that we have going on.
1: Events start with a sunrise ceremony at 7:30 a.m. Also included is the Legacy of Hope Foundation exhibition called Forgotten, the Métis Residential School Experience. The center is also hosting an exhibit it says will display more than 10,000 years of archaeological evidence that indicates long-term Indigenous settlement along Stratford's Avon River. Held each September 30th since 2021, commemorating National Day for Truth and Reconciliation is an opportunity to honor survivors and deepen understanding of the history and impact of residential schools, according to a government website. Day says every hardship has a silver lining.
2: This country is now united in its respect and honoring of those children and the fact that our Indigenous population has endured so much since colonialism.
1: She says there are more educational opportunities about the shared history of Canada planned for the future. Stratford residents will get to learn more about the policies and platforms of the female candidates running for city council. CFUW Stratford is hosting a Meet the Candidates for the Municipal Election event tonight at Stratford Intermediate School. CFUW Special Events Committee member Cambria Ravenhill says female candidates sometimes don't get heard as much. She says the event will allow candidates to discuss what's important for them and their priorities for council. They will discuss ongoing issues in the community such as affordability, housing, taxes, and infrastructure. The discussion is scheduled to start at 7 p.m. A North American company will bring much-needed upgrades to the Stratford Rotary Complex. On Monday night, Stratford City Council awarded Simcoe Refrigeration Inc. the job of replacing the complex's rooftop units and energy recovery ventilators with modern heat pump units. City staff say the current units and ventilators at the complex are at the end of their service life. They say the goal of replacing them is to provide better energy efficiency and lower natural gas consumption by 25 to 40%. Simcoe officials say the company supplies environmentally friendly ice systems across North America. The total project cost will be $1.89 million, including HST. Be the first to know. Sign up to get news alerts to your inbox at mystratfordnow.com.
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1: Skies will be clear tonight, low of 11. Tomorrow, cloudy, high of 22, going down to a low of 16. Thursday will be cloudy with a chance of showers, high of 23, going down to a low of 11.
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0: Classic Hits 107.1 CJCSFM, and that was Life is a Highway. Tom Cochran, KFL, hanging out with you on the Afternoon Drive Show. I hope you're having a fantastic day, and we're talking about things that make you feel older than you actually are. What does it for you?
1: Pretty much every single time I go home to visit my family, my brother, he's at that weird age right now where he's like between 16 and 17. So he's kind of the, I guess, the generation with fidget spinners. I mean, I'm too old for the slang that he says. So have you ever heard of the word finna? Yeah, that's apparently a really popular word with the young kids these days. He says it like every other word. Finna, fam, get lit.
0: I think get lit's the only one I understand. 519-272-1240. Tell me, what makes you feel, older than you are.
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7: Skies will be clear tonight, low of 11. Tomorrow, cloudy, high of 22, going down to a low of 16. Thursday will be cloudy with a chance of showers, high of 23, going down to a low of 11.
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0: I used to think fall was about the leaves changing colors. But now I realize it's actually about trying to remember where you put your rake.
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0: Classic Hits 107.1 CJCSFM and One Night Love Affair. Brian Adams, KFL with you on the afternoon drive show. I hope you're having a wonderful day. And we're talking about those things that make you feel older than you actually are. Moving furniture over the weekend definitely triggered an I'm old situation for me. What triggered that for you? What made you feel older than you actually are?
1: You don't get nearly as excited to go out for a night on the town like you used to. Like, you know, Friday night, Saturday night, would roll around. It's like, yeah, we're ready to rock and roll tonight. And then you realize, you know, once you hit about 30, 32, it's like, you know, I would sooner watch a movie on Netflix right about now. That's kind of more my... When you can't wait to get to bed about 10:30, you know that's a change of life happening there, too.
0: 10:30? Who's staying up late? Now, I used the Saturday Night Live method. When we were kids, we tried our hardest to stay up for it. And we didn't quite make it through. Then we were old enough we could stay up for it. Then we kind of taped it because we were out when it was on. And now it's on too late, so we PVR it and watch it the next day. I feel your pain. At 10:30 is late, man.
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0: 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KFL with you, and that's going to do it for me. I'm wrapping up the show. A reminder about tomorrow, it is National Truth and Reconciliation Day. 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It will be all about National Truth and Reconciliation Day, a very special radio broadcast that kicks off at 6 a.m. Have yourself a wonderful night.
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7: Skies will be clear tonight, low of 11. Tomorrow, cloudy, high of 22, going down to a low of 16. Thursday will be cloudy with a chance of showers, high of 23, going down to a low of 11.
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2: Skies will be clear tonight, low of 11. Tomorrow, cloudy, high of 22, going down to a low of 16. Thursday will be cloudy with a chance of showers, high of 23, going down to a low of 11.
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2: 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It's happening in Perth County and Stratford, on quiet streets, in driveways, and parking lots. 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A safety reminder from the Municipality of West Perth and the OPP.
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9: Skies will be clear tonight, low of 11. Tomorrow, cloudy, high of 22, going down to a low of 16. Thursday will be cloudy with a chance of showers, high of 23, going down to a low of 11.
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6: Skies will be clear tonight, low of 11. Tomorrow, cloudy, high of 22, going down to a low of 16. Thursday will be cloudy with a chance of showers, high of 23, going down to a low of 11.
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6: Skies will be clear tonight, low of 11. Tomorrow, cloudy, high of 22, going down to a low of 16. Thursday will be cloudy with a chance of showers, high of 23, going down to a low of 11.
0: We are 107.1 CJCS FM, Stratford.